I can see is raking the maritime soil of mystery. From now on, I will protect you, your sand, and your shells, coming back every year to update my spells. They said their goodbyes, and the wizard returned to his nice and warm bed with all his lessons learned. He was happy that he now understood this strange place and could protect his new friends for the rest of his days.

each carefully tending to their trees, leaving directories better than they found them. The group shares common norms for style and aesthetics. Indentation is a brisk 8 character tab. 4 spaces are used for the second level. All code fits in 80 columns. Only tabs followed by spaces are used to form the indentation. Looking at the source sideways, this makes for a magnificent skyline. Punctilious and meticulous attention to detail. Major structures are declared at the top of the file in which they are used. Each variable declaration its own line. Except in functions where multiple ones per line are okay. A cheerful tab after the first word. Variables are sorted by use, then by size, then by alphabetic order. Each and every trailing white space buffed away. Important comments can be recognized by their sheer size. A single sentence is allowed to occupy 3 whole lines by spreading its starry lines. All major routines have a comment briefly describing what they do. The comment before the main routine describes what the program does. Usage statements take the same form as the synopsis in manual pages. Of course, manual pages are this masterpiece's

are you? I'm Azero. Yes, I see, but what do you do? The Zero said, I am the beginning and the end. Never had our wizard met such a strange friend. He did not understand at all what he saw, and, walking on, this time met another strange fellow. He approached the one and said, Who are you? I'm one. Yes, I see. But what do you do? The one said, I am everything in between. The wizard could not believe what his eyes had just seen. He sat down on a stone, feeling tired and alone, missing his friends in the binary unknown. Silent and sad, he played with his beard. Suddenly, a little fish appeared. The wizard said, You are not a zero or a one. No, I'm a fish. Come swim with me. Come. They swam together and dived deep into the ocean, until they found the place where it once all begun. The little fish took a small rake and started raking the sand, and the wizard was amazed by the ways of this new friend. He said, Little fish, who are you? I'm a gardener, don't you see? Well, yes, but what do you do? The little fish, without stopping, calmly made clear, My task is important. This is what I do here. The sand contains crucial information, which I need to order before the rising of the sun. Suddenly, from far, a big whale appeared. The wizard, frightened, quickly hid behind his beard. The whale opened his mouth, but, instead of swallowing our friend, released from his tongue piles and piles of new sand. The wizard, startled, opened his mouth, but the fish said, No, no, no, no questions allowed. We do not need to know where he comes from or goes, for a little mystery is what gives us purpose. Finally, something the wizard could understand. He had found the mystery underneath the beginning and the end. He had dived way below everything in between and saw the biggest whale he had ever seen. He said, My dear fish, what you do, I can see, is raking the maritime soil of mystery. From now on, I will protect you, your sand, and your shells, coming back every year to update my spells. They said their goodbyes, and the wizard returned to his nice and warm bed with all his lessons learned. He was happy that he now understood this strange place and could protect his new friends for the rest of his days.

manifest. It is simple as that. 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Like the speed of light, your sound reaches my heart. Cause your love is like haiku. It's a haiku to me.

You are here because Zion is about to be destroyed. Its every living inhabitant terminated, its entire existence eradicated. The function of the One is now to return to the Source, allowing a temporary dissemination of the code you carry, reinserting the Prime program.

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Everyone says hello. Thanks again for fixing the radio. I still think you're a very special man.

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Help with an index sentence. Sorry. 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

this really weird dream last night. I was on a spaceship, and we were raising up above the surface of the Earth. And the whole crew, they weren't people or aliens or anything. There were these robots that weren't finished being built. And so I thought, God, is the spaceship even finished yet? Are they still trying to build?

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We were in space. I could barely see the Earth. I couldn't